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0: Robert. CHP Wava 95. I'll be attending with the report.
1: So far. 40 Adam, do you need them code 2 or code 3?
2: 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You have medical road code 2.
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0: Got a strong arm 211 pending, 31999 Road 52. At 1620 hours, a male subject, all black clothes, naked weapons, came around the RP's vehicle and hit her three times, knocking her out, and took her purse that had money in it. We're going to be staging medical for her. Subject left in a Honda Civic, dark gray or black.
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0: 838. RP's going to be in the parking lot wearing Levi's and a tan shirt regarding a stolen 2006 Chevy Malibu. It was stolen on Saturday,
1: 7:25. 10-4. 1-7-23.
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1: 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Just confirming your code 4.
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2: 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Code 4 over there.
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2: 10-4-3, 40 Robert, 40 Charles. 17 was Ernesto Hernandez. Address is 37378 Road 44. He's saying that his son Ernesto Hernandez is currently having a mental episode, broke his door down with a shovel, attempted to hit it. Still on the 415 verbal.
0: Adam, are you clear for 21?

0: Four, copy the update.
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0: 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Can you add a call?

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1: 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I'm not my what you got having on page.

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1: 87.
0: Can't tell where Josephine Mayer at the PD. She's standing by in a YGMC Acadia. Custom to speak to someone regarding a bill of sale she got for her vehicle.

0: 40 Adam, copy 40, the district. 40 Adam. The store manager at the Dollar General, 41162 Road 128. By a Hispanic female adult last seen wearing a black tank top, black shorts, also had an ankle monitor, filled her bag with approximately $45 worth of liquor, took off in a burgundy Nissan Maxima, license plate 8 Tom Victor Robert 507 northbound on Road 128. Last thing that you recover every day, ID?
1: I play 40 Charles, units are 23.
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1: Effort. On lobby traffic. 48 on 10-4.
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0: Charles, copy. It's going to be for a hold.

0: research, ma'am.
1: 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He'll be standing by for detectives. I'll be sending.
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3: 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They're gonna give me a call back. 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
0: 1 Sam, copy.

0: 160 out on Visalia. What unit still code for? I'm just confirming units we're still code for.
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0: Tower.
2: Minnesota 40 Boy, can you issue me your case number?
0: 40 Boy, Abram. 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

0: 819. 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
1: I copy vehicles unoccupied. I'll be attempting to contact Caro.
2: Charles, I copy. Keep the speed. I'll be 76.
0: 60 Charles, 10-4.

0: 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I copy a TA, no interest.
1: Right.
0: 1070 with Benjamin, possibly in the area of Visalia Road and Virginia Avenue. Advisor is a YGMC who hit his vehicle into a golf. It's unknown if he was going to stay in the area. Advice, he kept driving.
1: 843, copy now.
2: 40 Charles, EMS 23.

0: Boy Vice, how are you guys good for?
1: Vice says, I'm on with them, they're good for.

0: e vai ser a destinação mais... Mais... We had an additional caller, 1017 Maribel at 791 North Virginia. Advised there was a four-door gray sedan and a maroon GMC occupied by a female driver that hit her fence. Last seen going toward Visalia Road, the gray sedan has its bumper hanging off.
1: I copy. Confirming 791 North Virginia.
0: Affirm. And just additional information, the original RP Benjamin advised he's going to be close to Blue Oak Academy.
1: Copy, original RP at Blue Oak, V 76 to check. The 791 North Virginia is going to be a separate incident.
0: Jeffrey.

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1: Tumblr.
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3: 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Flight 40 Charles, subject was transported to KDH by EMS.
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0: Hey, third, I'm going to be 23 at the RP. Going to be on 280 just west of 148. Clear for 28.
1: Hey, from good.
0: Hey, California, 7 Adam Union Lincoln 320.
1: Four, that's sound back clear, but expired as of 6-8 of 26, 2013, Toyota. Registered to the RP out of Farmersville.
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0: Hey, California temporary, David Frank 5 to Lincoln 85.
1: Chapel, that's come back. 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
0: Chapel.

0: 40 Boy Wi-Fi, copy a TA with injuries. 40 Boy, it's going to be at 41628 Sultana Road. 26-year-old wrecked his dirt bike, is awake and breathing. Unknown exactly what kind of injury.
1: LB 76.

0: 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I'll be sending out the report.
1: 40 Charles, Alpha. I can do it for you, and I'll be 10-8 with the sub. 40 Adam, so far.

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Quieterra Central. I'm flagging by one. I'll be just down the street of the dispatcher address. That was the previous call.

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0: 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All information via CHP. Advice, he was at this dispatch address yesterday and dropped off his 2015 Ram 1500 there. When he came back to pick up the vehicle, it was missing. He tried to report the vehicle as a 10851. And per CHP, the vehicle was involved in a car fire and was towed. So now he's wanting to make a report for a 594.
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0: 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Can you issue me a case number for an incident?
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0: 1 Sound, Fresno PD is requesting an AOA at 5636 Lawrence Avenue. Advise they have a suspicious death in their county. They're requesting an attempt to contact the subject. They're requesting the deputy en route. Give them a 21 prior for further details. Code 4 to start 10 Charles.
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0: 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For a transient male that's asking for EMS, has sciatic pain.
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0: Visalia 4 Robert, I copy. 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
0: Tesla.
2: 571, EMS will be transporting subject to KDH. All units will be 10-8.
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2: Visalia Lincoln 5, I'm 23 on the 100 traffic, the missing. I'm being checking local just to make sure there's no abandoned vehicles anywhere.
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0: 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You want the family 25 over there with the APA?
1: 10-9, last traffic.
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0: Exeter Visalia, copy a BOL for a reckless. Going to be in the area of Visalia Road and Anderson Road. Unknown colored tow truck, unknown 28. Speeding, tailgating, and cutting off other vehicles. Last seen going eastbound Visalia Road.
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1: Clear but expired as of 32/24, 2012 Mazda. Has a pending master file off of Key Rose out of Merced.

0: I copy. I'll be on a 1038 Fireball and South H. Henry.
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Visalia 1 to all northern units and stations. Copy a BOL for a reckless. It's going to be northbound road 196 from Glaze. Vehicles are red Nissan Frontier. No 28 information. Swerving in and out of the lanes. CHP is advised. Visalia 1 clear at 2054.

Visalia 112 Northern Unit. This station's copy of BOL for a reckless. It's going to be northbound road 196 from Glaze. Vehicle's a red Nissan Frontier. No 28 information. Swerving in and out of the lanes. CHP's been advised. Visalia 1 clear at 2054.

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1: 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My turn is...

0: Westlake 14. Just be advised, vomiting outside the vehicle we're so far.
1: If I could 10-4 break 10 out on Visaya, can you redirect for an attempt suicide?
0: Hey, firm, go ahead.
1: 217 Ezekiel, 42400 Road 62, address per rapid at 8 meters. It was an open line at first. On callback, the RP advised he took 12 pills of anxiety medication. It was intentional. About 2 hours ago, and he's feeling drowsy. Break 171 Visaya, you copy?
0: Some copies. He's clear for code. Well, I said code from 198 and 196.
1: Kefar, just information, we got an updated address of 42452 Road 62.

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0: 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The RP requested crisis, so he was transferred over.
1: 10-4. Visada 474. I'm going to start one of my units. Is 10 hours close, or do I need to start one of my guns?

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1: Four South, there is a bit of static. Confirming 40X is en route to 10 Adam traffic.
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1: 10
2: 4. 5 Sawyer, Lincoln 5. I'll be en route from Rocky Hill and Yokel.
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0: EMS made contact with the RP, who advised he's wanting to cancel. He's going to self-transport. We still have the RP landline.
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0: Vice Cellular Lincoln 5, I didn't copy the 10 Adam, copy.
1: Adam, confirming you call, but you can reduce.
2: Hey, firm. Already reduced from 188 acres.
1: Tougher.
0: I saw you, Lincoln 5, I copy. Continue the deputies to check the welfare, and if he's already gone, he's gone. But he can advise the deputies on air that he wants to cancel.
1: Well, we still have him landline. He's advising he feels like he's going to faint, and his father is there with him.
0: Copy that. We'll still be en route.

0: 171 Visalia, Crisis is inquiring if they still need to respond or if it's okay for them to cancel.
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1: Robert,
0: Flight Solia 40 Robert, subject's advising he wants to be checked out by EMS.

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0: Exeter Visalia, copy of 415 in progress at the McDonald's, 1109 West Visalia Road. A-13, we're still getting further. 1RP is advising there's possibly 15 subjects actively in a 415 negative weapon scene so far.
1: A-13-10-4, I'll be 76.
0: Heifer.
2: I say A-14, same traffic.
1: I say you have 3 Alpha now.
2: A-1976.

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2: Hey, 13, copy, it's me.
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0: 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Last of Guillen out of Exeter.
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0: 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McDonald's employees are advising against verbal only at the moment.
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0: I'll be en route to 380 South Sober with a male juvenile. Clear for beginning.
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0: vai ser o refinério. Visalia, Sanadam, can you cancel crisis and the subject's going to stop crashing? It's going to be transported KDH by unit.
1: Tempo.
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0: 10.76 to HQ to book that evidence. Flight Center 10 Charles, I'll be tending.
1: 10-4, Brief 10 Boy Lisa, can you redirect for an AOA at 22999 Avenue 340?

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1: 10 Adam 10 4.
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0: Echo Yellow 3.
1: Beta 3, go ahead.
0: Yeah, with one behind McDonald's, but for there's a group of subjects that are at the corner lot here, bordering pickup place, that are involved in another 415 unit. To start that way and check the apartment complex.
2: Hey, what? Show me 23.
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3: These units are going to be way out of position. If maybe we could get Woodlake to do an AOA for us.
1: 10-4, break 12 William Vaisal. Are you able to do an AOA for us? 22999 Avenue 340. It's going to be for EMS, non compliant patient.
4: Yeah, from 871 Obeira.
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0: Charles Codebreaker. You can't need British Shuttle. I'll be telling.
1: Tougher.
2: SAU 1423.
1: 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Break 871, I saw you copy.
0: 871, I copy.
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0: 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All units 10-8 are reported.

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0: 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Tempo, 10-4.
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0: Farmersville, I saw a copy traffic. A3-270 with Erica, 283 North Ventura Avenue. Advised she went to her ex's Guillermo Rodriguez residence to pick up a few items that belong to her daughter. DRP advised the male half a six frank and sprayed her with the water hose and took her daughter inside. She'll be 10-12 in a white Cadillac.
1: A43 now.
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0: 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I'll be out with 1 Avenue 312 North County Street.
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1: 10-4, did you need to read it back as well?
0: Negative.

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0: I'll be out with one.
1: Ten Boy, I copy out with one.

0: 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That plate's coming back clear, but expired as of 9:30 of 25. A silver 1994 Isuzu Rodeo.
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1: 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They advised they're code 4 at the Azalea campground. They have spotty reception.
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1: 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Valeris advised they're 1076 to pick up the vehicle.
0: 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All units may be 10-8, no report.
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1: 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Has a register to Alaska Phillips out of Isalia.
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0: 25 with me. I was flagged down by the UNPJs with this subject over here. Magnolia and Whitney.
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1: 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She tried to flag down the officer, unknown as she, that's who you're with.
0: 7-1, we're out with the male right now. No firearm.
1: 10-4.
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1: Why, Philly 13?
0: Okay, was this going to be West Visalia Road and North Orange Avenue? The IP advised he was involved in a hit and run black Dodge Ram. He's following the suspect vehicle. It's going to be a white Camry. Last and going northbound on Palm.
1: Hey, 1-3-10-4. I'll be 76.
0: Transfer. The IP is now advising negative injuries. He's still following northbound S Street, cross the Willow.
1: Tiger 1-3-10-4, you could advise if you stole that line to not follow the vehicle.
0: Ten by 23.
2: Actually, you know, three, what's the return on the suspect vehicle?

0: sorry, I'm 23 in the years.
1: Tesla, just information, the 28 for the suspect vehicle is coming back, clear current 2018, Toyota 4-door, registered to Alaska Mudford, out of Napomo.
0: Hey, 1-3, I copy. I also copy the update of the final stop, confirming a Rocky Hill Drive or Rocky Hill Elementary.
2: I say you're 14. I say you're 14. I'll be out with the Camry. Gonna be on Sequoia and Kuya.
1: 10-4.
2: I say you're 14. Just be advised if that's where I'm gonna come in. I've got to do this as well.
0: Hey, 1-3, I was on. We should make case number for warrant service.
1: 10 boys, 581-80, 581-80.
0: Copy, thank you.
1: 10.
0: Well, actually, I want to help me out with the RP at the Dollar Tree parking lot.
1: 10 boys.
3: I said 41 Robert. I've got a patrol check. I've been 416, so it's 128 Moe's Market Highway.
0: Tesla. Sorry, I want to recopy it.
1: Go ahead.
0: Hey, 13 California 67716 William 2.
1: That's coming back. Clear current 2020 Ram. Registered to Alaska Jensen. Out of Exeter.
0: A1374, driver's code 4.

0: to 813 for info. The driver is stating possibly happened outside of city limits.
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0: 10 Adam, that's coming back clear current, 2024 Nissan 4-door, registered to left of Kaufman out of Visalia.
1: Roger.

0: 5-6-2-14, that's there, and ETA for CHP.
1: Hey, they're going to be from road 124 and avenue 328.
0: 10-4, thank you.

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1: Charles, 10-37.
2: 60-12.
1: I've hit the Illinois school on 180 California plate, 9 George Union, Edward 449.
2: 10-4, confirm your 20, please.
1: Illinois Roosevelt School.
2: 10-4.

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0: Mike, F41 Robert, patrol check, code 4, I'll be sounding 6 to the additional patrol check.
1: Stand by.

0: 6-12, it's clear current 2003, this glass of the Colo out of Fontana, confirming 9 John Union Edward, 449.
1: Columbia Kelvin 9 George Union Edward, 443.
0: Abrams.
2: Right there, and I'm 4-4. I was sending with the warning and keep putting me out with one same location.

0: farmers only, so I couldn't be closer to you, but... Getting further, 749 North Camellia Avenue. RP is advising Rosa Altamirano came to RP's house. Then a 416 verbal with RP's husband. She had been last seen wearing a jean skirt and a green shirt. Advising she tried to hit her husband.
1: Happy birthday.

0: 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I couldn't copy.
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0: A3. The female's going to be GOA southbound on Pepper to Farmersville Boulevard. License plate 9 Tom Boy, Zebra 994. Just be advised, they did say she possibly has something in her car, unknown what they're referring to, a possible weapon.
1: Copy, I'm going 25th yard, address now.

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0: Avenue 420, Road 1.44, standby for pick. Me, California, play 9 Union John Williams 791.
1: Fred Roberts, you've got a car 99 Toyota, release the liability, lost a Rivera out of a Rosie.
0: 10-4, I'll be out with one.
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0: 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Break, I'll be 76 to the patrol check.
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0: 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I'll be out with one, Betty Drive in Road 64.
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1: 871, go ahead.
0: 871, we're still getting further. It's going to be on Hermosa Drive and Riverside Avenue. The RP is wanting to report a possible 207.
1: It's at 176.
0: For additional information, RP advisor Rachel Ann, 81 of 04, texted the RP asking to call the law enforcement advising she's at the pilot.

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1: 110, go ahead.
0: Christ, this is 76 to 60 Adams traffic, ETA 15 minutes.

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0: 10-4 break, 40 boy copy.
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0: 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They're checking the area. She's supposed to be at the Flying J in Tulare.

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0: 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It'll be a sub to the original airport.
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2: 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Stand by for plate. Six Lincoln, Nora Henry 854.

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0: Trampoli, that's coming back clear current on an 07 Honda four-door, registered to Alaska Rodriguez out of Porterville.
1: Copy.
2: Charlie, 40 boy, 1038.
0: 40 boy, go ahead.
2: Road 120 and Avenue 432, it's going to be California 7, William, yellow boy, 449.

0: 44, that's coming back clear. It expired as a 7/8/26, 2014 Nissan 4-door. Registered to Alaska Lozano. A14, go ahead.
1: Can you reopen the call for CHP? It's going to be Sequoia and Kauia, and then issue case number for 808.
2: Roughly 60, Adam Alex 1, on the code 4, switching to 3.
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0: 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I'm going to be in the orchard to the north.

0: 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Registered to Alessio Herrera Francis out of Cutler.
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0: Just information, Photo PD called back, advised they spoke to the RO Carmen, who's an exeter wanting to report her vehicle as a 10851, but it's going to be a possible civil issue. Unknown relation between Carmen and John. We're giving her a 1021 for further.
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0: 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I'll be in the area of Sequoia and Valencia.

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0: West Sequoia, attempt to contact for security camera footage.
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Negative results.

it's a modest information. I went to 580 North Palm to attempt to get security camera footage. The homeowner said to come back later.

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0: Acres on Cypress, California, custom plate. Paul, Ocean Lincoln, Adam Robert. Boy.

0: 10 Charles 1. That's kind of clear but expired as of 12/8/16 on an 08 Ford. Release of liability, last of Goss out of Tuscadero.
1: Myself, Hall 18. I copy. The Ocean is going to be a custom heart.

0: 10 Charles, that plate's coming back clear current 2013 Honda 4-door. Registered to Las de Huerta, how do I tell you?
1: 10-4, thank you.

0: 10 Adam by Stella. When you're able, copy or check the over.
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0: 10 Adam, 1021, Trevor, social worker at KDH. Requesting a check of welfare at 30694 Road 64. 17-year-old Bruno Gonzalez left before his CT was read. He's requiring immediate care. They contacted his mother, Maria Gutierrez, negative contact.
1: Stand for a copy, sir.

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1: 10 Adam 10-4, just be advised there's an alert for the Bruno subject, the MPJ, case number 47244, also has a code 32 no bell for a juvenile violation of probation.
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0: right, sir. 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
0: 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He's blocking all of road 96.
1: 10-4. Sam 68 comes back clear, expired 126 of 2020 on an 05 Nissan to a Tammy Brown out of Pasadena. 5 King King William 041.
0: I say a Sam 68. Correction. 5 King X-Ray William 041.
1: 10-4. Sam 5 for the cartridge return.

0: 1060. That goes that clear current 05 Honda, last of Romero Vasquez out of Iselion Burke.
1: 10-4, the driver is requesting a tow to move him off the roadway.

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0: Vehicle's about 50 feet north of Avenue 384 and Road 96. Half the roadway is unobstructed. He'll be standing by for a tow. I'll be 10-8.
1: 10-5.

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Maria Padilla is requesting a 21. She's calling from 413 Summit regarding an officer at her door a few minutes ago. I believe it's related to your current traffic.

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1: Units are clear from the Sequoia location. 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
0: 10-4. Is it good for the clear incident 64, the 21 request from 4137?
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0: Affirm.

Charlie 1 Charlie Station, copy, be well for a reckless northbound road 204 from Rocky Hill. Northbound 204 from Rocky Hill, be well for a silver Toyota Camry unable to maintain lanes. CHP send advisory, Charlie 1 clear 0806.

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1: 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I'll be 10-8 with the report.

0: Central, they say copy turn around request.
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0: If you can handle incident 90, it's a 21 request for Skylar Richardson for civil options.
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0: 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I copy call 9176.
1: 6 Charles, number. Woodlake West, wake up. Please one request your order an animal problem.
2: Good sound, too.
1: 872. Ray Montez requesting a 21. He's calling from 550. Oh, correction. He's calling regarding a dog who lives at 550 in North Lamona.
2: Tell him.

0: was like my site, pending traffic in your city.
1: 570.
0: The owner, Lizzie Borba of Munchie's Coffee Shop, 136 North Valencia, is requesting a 25 there for a report of a male subject who's been lurking around the business that night.
1: 570, I'll be in there.
0: Thank you.

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0: 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Can you issue me a case number for an incident report, please?
1: 870-4428-4428.
0: 10-4, thank you.

0: Yeah, if you can handle incident 97, it's a 21 request regarding a car left at his residence by six people and no case number on it.
1: Before I copy, I'll handle it.

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0: Myself and Sam 44 will be 76 to 1818 North to visit Arrow Street, City of Visalia. If you could advise APD, no assistance needed.
1: Sever.
2: Myself, Charles. Log my unit's GPS coordinates, please.
1: 50 drop number. Sam, 10-4. That 21 on your screen, is it good for the clear?
3: Go ahead and clear. The 21 has been handled.

0: Can you show the Wood Lake units en route to the area of Olivera Drive and 208 for a possible due spit T8 into an orchard? It's going to be a red pickup truck. Subject still on scene. We were notified by the landowner there. Units be around. And if you can you advise CHP, please?
1: Okay.

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0: Yeah, for me, it'll be California, 5 yellow, 58289.
1: Temper.

0: 872, since that clear current 2000 Chevy to a Vicente Ramirez Lopez or Jasmine Ramirez out of your city, 692 East Sierra.
1: For unoccupied.
0: Copy, it's unoccupied. Can you confirm the vehicle wasn't empty? Second of my seizure.

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1: Clear.
0: Jennifer. 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
0: 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Still got 21.

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1: 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A release of liability to Elastic Herrera out of Cutler on 406.
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1: 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Pending another 21 for civil options for Cecilia Rodriguez calling from 408 Lenox.
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0: Pending a 4592 to a business 1ME320 for Zamora and Sons Electric. 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

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We'll be giving Tulare PD a 21 prior.

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0: I believe the TA occurred at Oliveira and 204. The vehicle is going to be abandoned just east of 206.
1: All advice, CHP. They're trying to locate you right now.
0: No, thank you.
2: Advice, okay.
1: 10 Charles, 10 4.
2: 60 Adam, same traffic.
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0: 18U25 with Paul 217 at the Walmart in Dinuba. They need assist to transfer two donated bikes by Imperium.
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0: One time.
3: 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Upper County, come to 76 for the 4-5-9.

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0: 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It's a 21 request for now for options.

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1: Temper, do you need readback on either?
0: Negative.
1: Temper. ATG, just confirming the first 28 was 7 Charles Yellow Sam 229 on a 2014 Toyota.
2: Negative, Sam. Correction, 7 Charles Yellow Sam 329.
1: Temper, thank you.
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3: 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I'm a 25 with RB.

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I'll be out at 1641 South Encina Street, City of Tulare, correction, Visalia. 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
0: 82. I'll be 76 to the 1144.
2: 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Fire's going 23.

0: 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I'll be 10-8, no report.
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Incident 148, the 21 request.

0: Right, say San 44 Civil Service. Right, say San 44, be out at 4645 West Coahuila Avenue, Apartment A, City of Australia, Norwell, what's his name?
1: 10-4.

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0: Copy, thank you. Nothing further.
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0: Do you handle incident 157, incident 21 request regarding your case number 54503?
1: 40 Adam, copy.

0: 12 runway 6, up and on injury 2. Rosa Lopez, 430 Avenue 295. It occurred at the Shell parking lot. Red GMC Sierra versus a white Ford F-150. Minor fender bender. It was advised to exchange info, however, he's requesting a report due to it being a work vehicle.
1: 46, copy 76.

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0: I'll be out at 31114 corrections. 31114 Road 72, apartment 111.
1: Okay.
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0: Ten with the incident report.
1: Ten four. He handled incident 124, 21 request.
0: Ten four, copy.

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0: Mike Hill, 10 Adam. All crew is provided with options. Heading to airport.
1: 10 Adam, 10-4. Hey, can you also handle incident 164? They're requesting a 21 regarding case number 58165.
0: Four, copy.

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0: 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Should I code 30 for contact associated with the valid 27?
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0: I'll be out at 820 North Alta Avenue in the city of Dinuba, Suite M. No assistance needed.

0: survey, so I got to keep the peace.
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0: 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He's going to attempt to open a white Toyota Corolla. We're listening to keep the peace while he picks up his dog.
1: 10-4.

0: control frequency, may I please? Equipment here on 540 East Front, it's going to be for a 39-year-old female. A headache, it feels like she's about to pass out. Code for to clear unless requested, she's awake and breathing.
1: Hey, sir, go ahead and clear.
0: Jim.

0: Would like by say medically?
1: 872.
0: 87. Mr. Rasta, 252 North Palm, 63-year-old female, due to foot pain. Good for the clear.
1: Affirmative.

0: Okay, Adam, please wake up the fellow.
1: Over town.
0: Now, Arby's going to be standing by at 160 Sarah Cruz, Spanish speaking, regarding case number 24-004775.
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0: I'll be out at 1908 Clover Drive, City of Danuba. No assistance needed.
1: Confirm the street name only.
0: Clover, Charles Lincoln Ocean, Victor Edward Roberts.
1: William 8.
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1: Denver.
3: Philly 822. We're at the residence of 434. Channing. That's other residence speaking with individual.
1: Denver.
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0: Woodlake Wesleyan. Regarding that medical aid at 252 North Palm for the 60-year-old female complaining of foot pain, we just got it back routed to us by fire. It's going to be for an assault.
1: 7-2, copy.

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1: Case number is going to be 58275. 58275.
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0: 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I'm 10-8.
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0: 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Code 40 clearance requested.
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0: 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It's your case, over.
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It's 21 traffic regarding possible case number 4160. 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
1: Thanks, 4629, I'll copy. I'll be in the Dollar Tree parking lot.

Сервисер, как трафик? Confirming is out 8:15. It's going to be a TA non-injury, 65 in Rocky Hill. That's at 17 with Jose. 10-4.

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1: San 44,
0: 10-4.
2: That's 7822, run 228. California 00694 Union 3.
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1: 822, 10-4. 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I have an info call that'll put in your screen.
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0: Redside 40 Adam Tenney.
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1: Right, say 744, civil service. 744, go ahead. I'll be out at 507 North Encina Street, City of Australia, no assistance needed.

3923. I'm up at the end of King 39, I copy 23. Other unit, go ahead.

0: Stand by.
1: William 1, 29 is clear and expired as of 12:31 of 21. 2018 vessel out of Lake Tahoe left of Williams.

I copy 9289 Lincoln Edwards. Step 4. Give me current to, as of 12:31 to 27 out of Kingsburg, last of Jackson.

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0: Bryce, I have 40 Adam. I'm out with the MPJ.
1: Adam. Stepha, what's the address you're at? It's gonna be 1391 3, Avenue 417. It's gonna be last of Salazar, 1st of Jesus, 3-1 of 2011. Stepha. Alright,
0: so
1: you're 744, service complete, 1024 10-8, Norbert.
0: Bryce, IU 40 Adam. He's going to be code 32. Can you confirm?
1: Okay. 40 Adam, you're breaking. Confirm the code 32 for a site or 95? 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

0: 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Go with the traffic.
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0: 822, BRP called back for incident 228. Advise that they left the area. 1040 clear.
1: 10-4.
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0: Can we get the disposition for the MPJ?
1: He's code 4, negative on medical.
0: A tipper. We'll remove him from ups.
1: Copy. And just confirming the code 32 is fightable.
0: That's going to be up to you.
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1: 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William A., 29, clear current, 1988, vessel out of Clovis, less of stealth.
0: William A., copy, thank you, nothing further.
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1: 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Other unit, go ahead.
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0: 40 boy, medical, responding to 9620 Avenue 408. 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

0: 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Over 10 Adam. 10 Adam, 10-5 area check request, 8602 Avenue 296. RP advising, she can see a female, unknown clothing description on her property near her driveway, requesting a patrol check.
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0: 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Juvenile was cited and released to mom. I'll be 10-8 with the sub.
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0: 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Requesting a key to peace while she retrieves some items from her parents' residence.
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0: 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Charles, go ahead.
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0: 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She's negative being home, and female was seen just through the camera at GO8 now. I'll put you guys tonight.
1: Before I copy.

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1: 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Exit of right side copy traffic.
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0: 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Last of Quint.
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1: 10 Charles, 10 Charles. 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
2: Good.
1: It's going to be at 601 in the area of Belmont and Maple. 1017, that's Gracie, advising 12-year-old having an episode.
2: A-15, I copy 76.
1: That's different. Apparently, he legged up from the vehicle, wearing a black Nike shirt, black shorts, running towards Rite Aid.

0: 15. The RP is going to be in a gray Chevy Malibu. 12-year-old was seen near the Belmont family apartments.
1: Stand 4.

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0: good. If you could check the Belmont apartments for the juvenile. Off 1017 with the RP. 10-4.

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0: 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RP is requesting a 25 with you at the Dollar General.
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1: 10-4 break. 10 out of 10, Charles, copy traffic. Still getting further. It's third-hand information. It can be at the Watermelon Stand West and Cart Mill. Apparently 211 at gunpoint. Still trying to get further. I'll break one semi on your screen as well.
2: I'll call for somebody.
3: 300 block of South Dover.
1: 10 out of 10, Charles. Per the RP, the male suspect could be wearing a black hoodie. About 15-year-old daughter supposed to be on scene. Still trying to get further. RP disconnected, calling them back. A break. Exeter Vice, what did you have for traffic?
3: Negative. I was advising 822 to check the 300 block of South Dover.
2: For the suspect, please.
1: Yeah, we're lining up with them now.

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1: 872.
0: 872, medical responding to 154 North Valencia. Give me the true value for a 40-year-old not feeling well. Got for the clear.
1: Yeah, I'll perform another quote, sir.
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1: That's it, truck, go ahead.
0: Suspect is going to be a male adult wearing a hoodie, sunglasses, looking in a white small four-door sedan, traveling northbound on west.
1: Temper copy, a male adult hoodie, sunglasses white, small four-door sedan northbound on west.
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1: 1-7-20,
0: sir.
1: 1-7-20. Exit right status. 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

Would like myself a cup of traffic. It's going to be civil child custody up here. Step 21, Jose, on your screen. So.

0: Woodlake West helicopter traffic. Woodlake West, so it's going to be possible 273A cold 1017 with family health care. 201 East Lakeview occurred on Whitney. I'd like you to confirm ID only, please.
1: 872-274.
2: By Stadio 41, Robert. Can you show a case number?
0: 41, Robert. Case number 583-53.
2: 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I'll be 10-8 with the report.
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0: William 4. 1021 traffic regarding a ticket sign off. 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

0: 5. I'm out with the juvenile at the Starbucks.
1: 850 Tiffer.
0: Right, LA 22, en route to 815.

Quiet Charlie 7-2. 8-7-2, go ahead. 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

0: 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William 7, go ahead.
1: Be advised, contact for the 21 for William 4 is in the vicinity of the Kings River. If you could redirect to William 1.
0: Tempo. I break William 1, if I saw you.

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1: Goodbye, Sally, 13, 10-4, I'll be 7-6.

Right, it's all 872. 872, go ahead. Incident's already been reported. Case number's going to be on the call. You can show me 10-8.

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0: Blythe, Hilton Charles, if you could copy additional 28. 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

0: 10 Charles, go ahead.
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0: I'm sorry, I broke. Sorry, you broke 9 Victor Lincoln
1: Zero 381, break.
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0: 10 Charles 29 for 9 Victor Lincoln Zebra 381, comes back clear and current, 2021 Honda out of Corcoran, Lasta Martinez.
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0: David 13, set by breaker. 10 Charles, your plate 9, Tom King Henry 215 comes back clear and current, 2025 Kia out of Tulare, last of Barbosa.
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0: 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David 13, go ahead.
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0: I say there at 6?
1: David, 6, go ahead.
0: I say there at 6, log David 7 in my unit today. Give me a unit.
2: Vice Elliott, David 20.
1: David 20, go ahead.
2: Log David 1 in my unit.
1: Jeffrey.

Dispatch, AA 14. I'll be out with one, Sallyport.

0: 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I'll be 10-8, just needed directions.
1: 14, 10-4.

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0: with Mary with TWS at 700 West Sierra. Going to be apartment 53 for some AOA.
2: I'm by say 87. 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
0: 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Break 872, I'll put you tight.
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0: at George 360, your plate comes back clear and current out of Farmersville. Break is David 6, your plate comes back clear and current, also out of Farmersville, last of Montes.
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0: Charlie George 360. Can you clear us with a warning?
1: Tampa.
0: Mike Charlie George 360. Can you show us on another 1030?
1: George 360, go ahead.
0: Avenue 268 and actually it'll just be Walnut and June 4 Zebra Boy Victor 271.
1: George 360, 20 lane clear current, 2002 Nissan at Farmersville, left to Guerra.
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0: 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We'll be 10-8 with a warning. George 360, Tampa.
1: West Elliott, David 20, 1038.
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1: Visalia Road, north of, correction, east of Rose. Cal passenger 8, Adam Victor Boy, 040.